0: Rossi and Susie O'Neill.
1: Tomorrow morning, Friday, big Friday show. Susan.
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0: get to you.
1: Let's do it. This is Bruno Mars. Yeah. And this is my fresh hit. On my soul. On Nova. 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
1: Tomorrow morning, Friday, big Friday show. 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
2: Yes, everyone who gets on air gets Ecca tickets.
1: Woo!
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1: Ben Lee joining us.
3: 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It just rolls on and on.

0: I love it. Bed on Fire by G Flip. It's the Joel Creasy Show for your Thursday lunchtime, and we've been getting travel tips from the points guy, aka Nikki Kelvin. Now, I wanted to ask, what do you make of Qantas's new Project Sunrise? It's been in the news a lot here. Well, how long is it? It's something 22 hours?
1: Yeah, okay. So Project Sunrise, it's been in the making for quite a while, but I think finally in the last couple of months, we're really seeing like the tangible product. It's coming. It's really here. We know that the first routes are going to be Sydney to London and Sydney to New York. London will be first. They just announced that about

0: and more. I am so thrilled for you.
1: I'm so thrilled for me and for my family. I've got a husband and two boys that hardly do any washing. I'm going to kill them now. But yeah.
0: How
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0: wonderful.
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0: Nick, Lutzi and Susie O'Neill.
1: You can join Nick and I.
2: Oh, yes.
1: At
3: no, thanks. Oh, sorry. I'm talking to the listeners. Sorry.
2: Oh, you come and do it. Yeah.
1: You don't have to, Lutzi, but if you want to listen to us, you can join us from
3: what's
1: five,
3: the show called?
1: 5.30 to 6.
3: What's the show called?
2: The 5 a.m. Club.
3: Why is it called the 5 a.m.?
2: Just, you know,
3: it starts at 5.30.
2: Generalisation of the 5 hour.
1: Yeah, 5-ish.
2: Yeah.
1: 5-ish. 5-ish.
3: False advertising.
2: 5-ish.
3: Whatever. What sort of stuff do you talk about?
0: Nick, Lutzi and Susie O'Neill.
1: You can join Nick and I.
2: Oh, yes.
1: At...
3: No, thanks. Oh, sorry. I'm talking to the listeners. Sorry.
2: Oh, you come and do it. Yeah.
1: You don't have to.

0: Out of stock at Target at the moment.
1: Too popular.
0: Too popular.
2: What was her reaction when her son opened the gift?
0: Not great.
1: I can't wait for her to get you a miniature cow or something for Hudson's next birthday.
0: No, no, no. Nothing living is the rule.
1: A chicken.
0: No, nothing living is the rule.
1: Oh, a rooster.
0: Nothing living.
1: Well, you're a lizard guy. You're a reptile family. A snake.
0: No, nothing living is the rule.
2: No, I'd go something
1: I don't think
2: living.
1: There are rules. All's fair in love and war, Jason.
0: Chucked in a whistle in the bag as well.
1: Yeah. Slime vending machine.
0: Out of stock at Target at the moment.
1: Too popular.
0: Too popular.
2: What was her reaction when her son
0: Not
2: opened
0: great.
2: The gift?
0: Not great.
1: I can't wait for her to get you a miniature cow or something for Hudson's next birthday.
0: No, no, no. Nothing living is the rule.
1: A chicken.
0: No, nothing living is the rule.

0: plays it right next to me. I'm like, this is a reasonably large house.
1: What does she think? She's Chong Lim.
0: You can go and play anywhere you want. Well, I'll give you the hot tip. The way she plays it, she ain't joining the symphony orchestra.
1: What do you say to her, though? Like, that's beautiful.
0: No, I go, get out of my face.
2: This is Jace, Lauren and Clint.
3: Turn it up.
2: On Nova.
4: Let's get the party started. See you at the bar, you was hardly talking. That's when I knew that your heart was scarring. Friends to lovers need a part to star in. Like, wait, babe, let

0: 5 9 brown eyes.
1: Thanks for joining us. You're listening to Nova. It is Jace, Lauren, and Clint with you.
2: Hey, I want to take you back to Glasgow. Where the Commonwealth
3: game.
2: We watched it last night, didn't
3: we?
2: With our
3: but
2: cup
3: can
2: of tea.
3: I just say, I really love how you have embraced the way you say Glasgow every time
2: in
3: you talk
2: Scotland. It looks colourful there. They're having a lot of fun, our athletes, and winning lots of gold medals.
3: We're absolutely.
2: It's a cakewalk. Ollie Hoare is his name. He was one of the favourites to take out gold. In the 1500 metres. Now, he won the 1500 metre race in Birmingham just 4 years ago. Now,
3: 1500's
2: tragedy.
3: 1500's like the ultimate
2: that's some
3: running,
2: serious
3: isn't
2: stuff,
3: it?
2: Isn't
3: yeah.
2: it? Because you can't be sort of pacing yourself. You've got to go full bore the whole way.
3: Because I saw the 100 metres and it was pouring with rain.
2: Wasn't it? Yeah.
3: Oh, that must.
2: Lockie Kennedy and Tori Lewis.
3: Amazing.
2: They did some amazing things on the track.
3: Yeah.
2: But yeah, should they be able to run in that rain?
3: I mean, I guess so.
2: I mean, if it starts raining, I ain't running.
3: Well, that's the only time I do run. Don't
1: yeah.
3: my hair
1: well. Oh,
2: you
1: need a poncho.
2: Under the car.
3: Right, so he's running in the 1500. And he's the favourite for
2: he
3: gold.
2: He is, and he was tripped from behind by what? His South Africa rival. Took a tumble. He did get to his feet. He finished ninth, but unfortunately.
1: Did he take anyone out?
2: Only the top six in each heat qualified
3: for
2: the final.
3: No, he kind of stumbled to the side.
2: And he sort of, you know how it gets quite willing and the runners are jostling for position.
1: Hang on.
2: And as such, he sort of actually shoved by one of his opponents.
3: So

0: bring it up. Because I think the person listens.
1: They're dead.
2: Nick, Lutzi and Susie O'Neill, back waking you up. Live from 6 this morning, Nova 106.9.

0: Lady Gaga on Nova. It's Nick and Suze for the 5am Club. Welcome. Welcome to Friday, everyone.
1: It's great to be here.
0: Just sit on
1: here. Glad you're with us too.
0: I've got
1: a question for everyone.
0: Oh, good. Suze has question cards, which I'm enjoying, actually. You asked them to our listeners.
1: As well. It makes it more interesting. It's called the Question Sparks.
0: Yes.
1: So if you want to answer us on 0457-611069.
2: 0457-611069.
1: Then we may read it out in the next break.
0: You never know.
1: Okay, here's your question.

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